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7: 96.1 Shenandoah Valley weather.
8: Going to be cloudy most of the time this evening with a thunderstorm in some spots and then a late fog. We're looking for a low right around 66. Tomorrow, partly sunny, humid with a thunderstorm around in the afternoon and a high of 83. And on Tuesday, humid with sunshine and a few clouds and a high of 88. That's your weather forecast from the News Talk 92.1 and 550 WSVA Weather Center. 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
3: Going to be cloudy most of the time this evening with a thunderstorm in some spots and then a late fog. We're looking for a low right around 66. Tomorrow, partly sunny, humid with a thunderstorm around in the afternoon and a high of 83. And on Tuesday, humid with sunshine and a few clouds and a high of 88. That's your weather forecast from the News Talk 92.1 and 550 WSVA Weather Center. 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
6: More 96.1 Shenandoah Valley weather.
7: Going to be cloudy most of the time this evening with a thunderstorm in some spots and then a late fog. We're looking for a low right around 66. Tomorrow, partly sunny, humid with a thunderstorm around in the afternoon and a high of 83. And on Tuesday, humid with sunshine and a few clouds and a high of 88. That's your weather forecast from the News Talk 92.1 and 550 WSVA Weather Center. 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
5: Going to be cloudy most of the time this evening with a thunderstorm in some spots and then a late fog. Looking for a low right around 66. Tomorrow, partly sunny, humid with a thunderstorm around in the afternoon and a high of 83. And on Tuesday, humid with sunshine and a few clouds and a high of 88. That's your weather forecast from the News Talk 92.1 at 550 WSVA Weather Center. 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
9: Cloudy throughout the remainder of the overnight, low right around 66, partly sunny and humid later today with a thunderstorm around in the afternoon and a high of 83, and then humid with sunshine and a few clouds tomorrow and a high of 88. On Wednesday, mostly sunny, sweltering heat with a high right around 97. That's your weather forecast from the News Talk 92.1 and 550 WSVA Weather Center. 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
1: Political disagreements existed, but they rarely turned violent. The Shenandoah Valley relied on courts, arbitration, and community leaders to manage conflict. Even families with divided loyalties avoided bloodshed, knowing stability, farming, and survival mattered more than political purity.
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13: Cloudy throughout the remainder of the overnight, low right around 66. Partly sunny and humid later today with a thunderstorm around in the afternoon and a high of 83. And then humid with sunshine and a few clouds tomorrow and a high of 88. On Wednesday, mostly sunny, sweltering heat with a high right around 97. That's your weather forecast from the News Talk 92.1 and 550 WSVA Weather Center. 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
15: Cloudy throughout the remainder of the overnight, low right around 66, partly sunny and humid later today with a thunderstorm around in the afternoon.

0: high of 83, and then humid with sunshine and a few clouds tomorrow and a high of 88. On Wednesday, mostly sunny, sweltering heat with a high right around 97. That's your weather forecast from the News Talk 92.1 and 550 WSVA Weather Center. 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
0: This is America 250, with roots right here in the Shenandoah Valley.
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6: Cloudy throughout the remainder of the overnight, low right around 66, partly sunny and humid later today with a thunderstorm around in the afternoon and a high of 83, and then humid with sunshine and a few clouds tomorrow and a high of 88. On Wednesday, mostly sunny, sweltering heat with a high right around 97. That's your weather forecast from the News Talk 92.1 and 550 WSVA Weather Center. 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
1: 96.1 Shenandoah Valley weather.
2: Cloudy throughout the remainder of the overnight, low right around 66. Partly sunny and humid later today with a thunderstorm around in the afternoon and a high of 83. And then humid with sunshine and a few clouds tomorrow and a high of 88. On Wednesday, mostly sunny, sweltering heat with a high right around 97. That's your weather forecast from the News Talk 92.1 and 550 WSVA Weather Center. 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
2: 4th of July is coming up this weekend, and there's going to be a lot of 4th of July games happening as we celebrate America 250. But one experience that was put together for a group of elderly people at a senior citizen home, I thought, wait a minute, I had to go to the emergency room last time I did that. It's coming up next.

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1: It may seem like a great idea, but from somebody that was sent to an emergency room, I would say, hold up, wait a minute. It's a lot more dangerous than you think for a kid thing.
2: What are we talking about?
1: A senior living community in Tennessee hosted this really great event where residents got to take part in a giant slip and slide day.
2: Oh, well, I mean, economically speaking, as far as yard games go, the slip and slide, a good value for its bucks.
1: Yes, and everybody seemed to be having a good time.
3: We created this giant slip and slide.
4: We're going for a great ride. As fast as we can.
3: The Murfreesboro Fire Department comes out and they hose it down and they help to assist the seniors on and off the tubes.
4: I'm looking forward to it. It's crazy. It's fun.
3: And then they get to ride down on the tubes like they get to be a kid again.
2: Mm.
3: We call it the ride and slide.
1: The ride and slide.
2: Yeah. You know, the only thing is, though, is when I hear that woman speak, I just think she must be brittle. Right? Like, I mean, slip and slides, you can spin out on these things. It can go bad. If there's a rock on the ground and you go over that thing, you feel it.
1: My life will forever be tainted from the slip and slide. When I was in college, we came back from a night of celebrating a birthday party at a local bar. And, and we were like, you know what we should do at 3 o'clock in the morning? Let's set up the slip and slide outside.
2: Yeah, I mean, that's a good plan.
1: Right outside the dorms. The problem is that I hope they vetted the area for the senior citizens, because we did not, because we were 22 years old and had been drinking heavily.
2: Yep.
1: And we set it up where it went down into this brush area. But the brush area is where all the frat boys would throw their broken bottles.
2: Nice.
1: Yeah. So I got up because I had to go first, because of course I had to go first.
2: Yeah, yeah.
1: And I pulled a broken Bud Light bottle out of my thigh. And we ended up having to go to the emergency room. And I ended up having many stitches put in. And when people ask, oh, how'd you get that scar? All I can say is, well, there was a slip and slide this one time.
2: What a great memory, though.
1: It really is fun.
2: You know, I mean, you'll always have that for a very long time. It's like going out with all your girlfriends and getting a tattoo together to commemorate the moment.
1: Except I pulled a broken Bud Light bottle out of my leg. So I hope that doesn't happen to these senior citizens.
2: They say if you get impaled with something, you're actually supposed to leave it in until you get to the emergency room in case it's cut an artery. That way you won't bleed out.
1: You wanted me to leave the Bud Light bottle in my thigh?
2: That's what they say.
1: I don't think that would have been a good idea. I do love that they're doing this for the senior citizens, though, because they all look so happy in the video. And I was thinking about other fun summer games that we should make available for senior citizens.
2: Okay. You want to be liable for that? All right. What would be your list?
1: Cornhole. Cornhole for senior citizens, a tournament where nationally people can register and they can go head to head against each other.
2: I mean, they have that. It's just cornhole. You just sign up anywhere. There's no age limit. Doesn't it just have to be for seniors?
1: Oh, how about Flip Cup? For senior citizens, where we can play beer pong and flip cup. It's kind of like a Greek championship drinking Olympics, but you have to be over the age of 85.
2: Again, I think they could just play wherever they want to, right? There's nobody showing up at your barbecue going, wait a minute, stop that game of flip cup over there. You've aged out.
1: I'm not even going to lie. I think there's a few grandfathers I know who I love very much that could drink me under the table if given the opportunity.
2: Oh, yeah, yeah. I mean, they've survived this long. That much is a given.
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6: During the war, neighbors shared labor, tools, crops, and protection. Barn raisings continued, harvests were pooled, and families defended one another during raids. Survival depended on unity, outweighing political and cultural differences.
5: This is America 250, with roots right here in the Shenandoah Valley.
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10: Your wife brought her own metal Tupperware to restaurants so she could package the food and take it home. Would you find that odd? Because Steven does. He thinks it's actually rude that his wife does that. She brings her own Tupperware, asks for them to use the Tupperware to package up the items. And he says, why? Yep. Why do you have to do this? It's so embarrassing.
11: Yeah, I don't know about rude. It's certainly awkward, right? I mean, in that situation, and I'm sure you can see on the server's face that they've never heard anything like that when you're asking them to do so. On the other hand, and also, who has metal Tupperware? It's a little bit strange.
10: The minute she told me that, I Googled it. I'm like, maybe I need this.
11: It strikes me as kind of like, you know, you're like at war, I guess. I don't know. Are soldiers carry that? Like, I don't know. What do you do with that, right?
10: Well, it's probably safer than the plastic. Anyway,
11: I'm sure it's very clean,
10: it's very
11: right?
10: Safe.
11: But that aside, it would be very strange. On the other hand, you're paying for the food. You're paying for a service. And so I don't think it's a problem in that regard, but it's odd. And when you're walking in and her bag is clanking against her leg and you're just thinking it's date night, that would be weird.
10: Her argument is that those containers are flimsy, they're cheap, they spill all over the place, they don't
11: BPA,
10: the
11: all that.
10: Yes. Yep. What do you think? 1-800-330-9999. Rosa, whose side are you on?
12: Oh, I'm on his side. And this coming from a woman. She can bring her food leftovers from the restaurant containers and just switch them when she goes home into her containers. I just feel like she's just overdoing it.
11: She should do it in the cover of darkness, yeah, or in the bathroom or outside of the car or anything like that. Anywhere where I don't have to deal with it.
12: No, she should just bring it home and do it at home.
10: Whose side are you on? 1-800-330-9999. I just imagine you pull into the parking lot and there's just empty containers everywhere because she got to the car and frantically switched her stuff.
11: Or how about the trash barrel in the restroom?

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0: Is it a big deal if you bring your own Tupperware to wrap up your leftovers when you go out to dinner? Brittany says, no. And you know what? I'm on GLPs now. I can't eat all this food. So I just bring my own Tupperware because their stuff is cheap and flimsy. Mm-hmm. And I package it up. And my husband's got a real problem with that.
2: You know what? There's two types, right? There's the type that doesn't care whatsoever what other people think and doesn't have any regard if people roll their eyes or whatever. And there's other people that are made to feel awkward or anxious by that. Steven certainly sounds like he knows. When they're walking up to a restaurant or whatever, the waiter looks out the window and goes, oh boy, here they come again tonight or whatever. And that just makes him feel uncomfortable because Brittany decides that this is the way it has to be.
0: I do have to say, growing up a restaurant kid, you know, my dad has restaurants, pizzerias. My whole life, I have never seen somebody walk in with their own Tupperware. Never once. And certainly not metal Tupperware. But what do you think? Is it a big deal? 1-800-330-9999. LaToya, whose side are you on?
3: I'm on the wife's side. Who are we to judge? Let her live. It's her food. She's paying for it. If she wants to put it in a container, a metal container that she brings with her, so what?
2: You know, here's the thing, right?
3: There's people that
2: do far worse. If you get it in your mind that something, you know, transfers some sort of taste or something like that to it, you can't get it out of your mind. It's like you can smell it and eat it on there. I only drink out of metal lined cups.
0: Like, that's weird.
2: It's the only thing.
3: And that may be an OCD for you.
2: Yes.
3: Yeah. Right?
2: 100%.
3: Let her live.
2: Right. Mike, help us settle this. Whose side are you on today?
4: I'm definitely on the side of the wipes. I feel that a lot of restaurants, when they give you stuff in containers, that sometimes you might even get a little less than what you were supposed to get because the size of the containers might be smaller. And also, she's definitely correct. Sometimes they spill in the car and it could get very messy. And I just completely agree with her. I know it might be a little unusual what she's doing, but I'm definitely on her side, the wife all the way.
2: I love it, Mike, that you feel like when your dinner comes back in the takeout container, it has shrunk. Mm-hmm. I love that. Thank you.
4: Totally.
2: Yeah.
0: The waiter took like six bites out of it.
2: What do you say, Ann and Raven? Whose side are you on today?
5: I'm on Steven's side. I think it's odd to bring it everywhere. I mean, at some places, be like, okay, and even that's a stretch. To bring it everywhere is insane. It's not like a college, like, dining hall where you can bring a thing and it'll take it all home for you. These are restaurants we're talking. This is real world. Maybe just order a little less food so you don't have to bring anything home in the third place. I don't know. I'm on Steven's side. I think it's ridiculous to bring something everywhere. They package it up for you.
6: The verdict is in. Jury foreman, what are the results?
0: Brittany, our audience agreed with you. It's your food. If you want half of it packaged up, and maybe you're saving them money by bringing your own Tupperware. They can just toss it in there and they can save the 13 cents that the bag would have cost them and the plastic wrap.
7: I agree. Thank you guys for agreeing because I think I'm being proactive. I'm helping them out in a way.
2: Listen, I'm not saying that I don't think it would be quirky, but if you were a regular that came into my restaurant, the first time I see you do it, I'm going to expect you to do it from then on. And it's never going to bother me after that first time that you explained to me that you want that done that way. As long as it's not one of them weird ones, right? Like you brought me your old, dirty Tupperware container, you know? As long as it ain't that, then we're good.
7: Right.
2: Steve, you're just going to have to bear with it, I guess.
8: Look, I mean, if the audience agrees, they don't think it's weird, then I guess I just kind of got to get used to it. I mean, and support Brittany. I mean, that's all I can do at this point.
0: All right, if you have a problem too, send an email, couplescore@annonraven.com.
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6: 96.1 Shenandoah Valley weather.
7: Partly sunny skies today. It'll be humid with an afternoon shower and a high at 83. Tonight, clouds and humid with a low at 68. Sunny tomorrow with a high at 88, up to 96 with sunshine Wednesday. 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
1: And what happened to my... I shouldn't laugh. It's not funny. But what my teenager did to my seven-year-old, it was messed up, but it was funny.
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1: What's the most messed up thing your brother or sister did to you when you were growing up? It's not funny to laugh, but Hayden, my 17-year-old, hid in the shower and waited for Dakota to come into the bathroom.
2: Yeah.
1: That is her running down the hall screaming. Yeah. She ran into our bedroom and she's screaming. She's like, there's somebody in the shower. I'm like, it's your sister. You don't realize it's your sister?
2: Nobody else has entered the home at this point.
1: And then the evil laughter. She's just cracking up in the video. If you want to see the video, it's on our Instagram at Anna and Raven.
2: I mean, to be fair, Dakota has done things to Hayden as well.
1: Listen.
2: I mean, they're sisters.
1: When it comes to siblings, it doesn't matter how old they are, the age difference, you do messed up things to each other. Tons of messed up things.
2: Yeah.
1: I talked to her about it.
3: Dakota, remember when Sissy hid in the shower and she scared you?
4: Yes.
3: How did that feel?
4: The worst.
3: Why was it the worst?
4: Because she scared me. I ran over there. She had a video camera of me and everyone was laughing, being happy at it.
3: Well, it was kind of funny.
4: Well, not for me.
1: It's true.
2: Wow.
1: It wasn't funny for her.
2: It's a good lesson learned, though, right? Yep. Like, I mean, because she's done some things again.
1: Yeah, but you'd think she would learn.
3: So what are you going to do about it?
4: I'm going to turn her room into my playroom.
3: You're going to turn her room into your playroom?
4: Yes.
1: So Hayden is going to be graduating next year and going off to college, hopefully. And Dakota's already planned to turn her room into her playroom when she's gone.
2: Dakota basically says that we're going to pack up your stuff, get it out of here, and I'll be doing whatever I want in your room.
1: Get your stuff and get out. Your room is my room.
2: That's messed up.
1: Yeah.
3: What's the most messed up thing your sister did? Was that it? Ever did to you?
4: No, where's more?
3: What's the worst thing?
4: When I was coming up the stairs from the basement, Hayden and my cousin scared me.
3: They love scaring you, huh?
4: Yep. People love scaring me.
1: Here's the thing. Once you know that somebody's easily scared, that's your thing. That's what you do. You scare them.
2: Yeah.
1: Yeah.
2: Did you remind her of anything that she's done to Hayden?
1: I felt like saying all you do is instigate your big sister constantly.
2: Didn't she like open all her gifts on one birthday or something?
1: One birthday. She
2: literally opened all of Hayden's gifts.
1: Hayden was so upset. She opened every gift on the table when nobody was looking. Every single one. It was awful.
2: But you know, that's the thing about siblings, right? There's always some payback going on there. That's universal, I think.
1: Yeah. Chris, most messed up thing you did to your brother or sister?
5: So when I was like maybe 5 or 6 or something, my older sister just held me down in the front yard and made me eat a worm. Don't know why we did that. That's pretty gross. I talked to her about it and she said, like, I don't even remember that. But that stuck with me.
1: There's certain things that you have to at one point hold your brother or your sister down and dangle something in front of their face. Now, whether or not you actually put it in their mouth is a different story.
2: You know, listen, me and my siblings, we did a lot of things, but I never force-fed them anything like that.
1: Oh, no, we did.
2: Because if you do something like that to me, the world will burn.
1: You never did the loogie drop where you would spit and it would get close, but then you would suck it back in?
2: Yeah.
1: Disgusting.
2: I would have friends that try to do that. Same thing. We ain't friends.
1: Yeah.
2: We ain't friends no more.
1: No, but when it's your sister or your brother, you just have to deal with it. It was always with my cousins. We had a lot of cousins, and we ran real dirty with each other.
2: Well, some of them you like more than others. That's true.
1: Messed up thing you did to your sibling or they did to you when you were growing up. 1-800-330-9999.
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1: My sister still gets mad when we talk about it. What's the most messed up thing you did to your sibling? My girls have been going at each other lately, scaring each other. It's been ridiculous in my house. But Michelle wrote on our Facebook page at Anna and Raven that when her little brother was a toddler, they would throw him down the laundry chute to the basement and then catch him.
2: I mean, that always almost seems fun, though, right? Like at that point.
1: When you're like 6 months old, maybe not.
2: Yeah. My brother and sister were so much younger than me that I never really took it to that level.
1: Oh,
2: right?
1: No, we like, didn't. No, we didn't mess so up much things. Younger. My sister and I are 9 years apart. We have my brother in the middle. And I remember whenever we would go on road trips, we would drive through these like the cornfields, so many cornfields. And we would tell my sister that she was born in the corn. That's where she was born. Like she wasn't born in a hospital like us.
2: Yeah.
1: And we would be like, corn girl, queen of the crops.
2: I mean, what sense does it even make?
1: It doesn't have to make sense.
2: Yeah.
1: Like Wendy wrote on our Facebook page, my sister told me a plumber was going to kidnap me if I was bad and roll me in the snow and make me a snowman. One day there was a knock on the door and said, hello, plumber, and I ran screaming.
2: What?
1: Siblings do messed up things. What did yours do to you? 1-800-330-9999. Corn girl, queen of the crops.
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1: Siblings do messed up things to each other. Things that you can't do to normal people, because otherwise you'll go to jail.
2: Yeah, there's no question about it. Whether it's terrifying each other, jumping out on each other, or physical actual violence.
1: True.
2: Yep. I mean, things happen.
1: If you want to go to our Instagram page at Anna and Raven, there's a video I just posted of my older daughter scaring my little one in the shower, and it's hilarious. Her face is hilarious. She didn't think it was funny, of course.
2: Not at the time.
1: What did you do to your sibling? 1-800-330-9999.
3: They did it to me, my two older sisters. I have one of seven. We were outside in the pool. I was like 12, and my sisters took everything that you could possibly think of. My bathing suit, the towels, and they locked me outside the house in the backyard with no clothes. A huge, it was like a raft that broke. So I tried to like tie it around myself so that I could run from the pool into the house while they were at the windows howling with my, 12-year-old little pubescent body trying to get into the house.
2: Yeah, I mean, when you're like one of seven, you're automatically at a deficit because
1: 100%.
2: They've already been doing it to each other, and they're learning and they're encouraging each other to up the ante.
1: Yes.
3: Oh, 100%. Yeah, hilarious.
2: You still sound a little mad. I get it. Hey, Beth, tell us a messed up thing that your siblings did to you or you did to your sibling.
4: So my sibling, when I was younger, I would call into the radio station to try to win tickets for New Kids on the Block.
2: Mm.
4: And for whatever reason, when I picked up the phone, my sister was on the other end with her friend, unbeknownst to me. They pretended they were the radio station and that I won the ticket.
2: Oh, savvy.
1: Oh, my gosh. I wish I had a pair to give you right now. I wish I did.
4: It was awful.
2: Oh, yeah.
4: I did end up going. My mom felt so bad she bought me tickets. But, oh, man, it was awful.
2: Oh, man.
1: Yeah, all that right. Stays with you. Yeah. Messed up.
2: The disparage, the heartbreak. Anthony, tell us, what'd your sibling do to you?
5: My older sister, I only have one. But, oh, man. In the 1970s, do you remember The Stepford Wives, that movie?
2: Well, I know the story because I remember the remake. But, yeah, Stepford Wives, okay.
5: Yeah, so anyway, I was a little. I was about seven. It just scared me to death, just the way they were, these Stepford Wives, emotionless and stuff. So she would stick me in my mother's and father's walk-in closet. They had this giant closet.
2: Mm.
5: And she'd be like, come here, Anthony, come in here. And she'd close the damn door. And then she'd come back in doing, like, her best Stepford Wife impression. You know, totally scare me out of my wits. It was horrible.
2: Those things stick with you, man. Mm-hmm. Sometimes you never know.
5: That.
2: You can't explain the thing that's creepy to you at the time.
1: Right.
5: Yeah, my dad was even worse. He, when The Shining came out, I was really scared of that movie. One night, my door opens up, and we had the hall light on all the time. And I see a silhouette, and I know it's my dad, but he looked like Nicholson at the end of The Shining, and he had a rake over his shoulder.
2: What?
5: I almost wet the bed. I was scared. I couldn't move.
2: Here's Johnny.
5: He pushed it open. He didn't say a word. He just pushed the damn thing open with the rake and was all in that position, but I couldn't see him because he was a silhouette the way the lights were. Scared me to death, man.
2: Why would he do that? Why?
5: Oh, he was just my dad. Really, he liked to bust. He just would mess you up.
1: Yeah.
5: He was crazy,
2: thanks,
5: man.
2: For the call.
1: It's made
2: man.
1: You stronger.
5: Family,
1: don't worry.
5: Actually.
1: It makes you stronger.
2: Amazing. Thanks, Anthony. One thing's for sure: walk-in closet in the '70s. Anthony's loaded. His family was loaded.
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1: What's the most significant thing you have ever won in your life? I've heard a lot of contests that you can enter. I mean, we've given away lots of things.
2: Sure.
1: Yeah, but nothing like what this woman won. And that's why she's here in America right now. It's coming up next.

0: No.
1: So it just showed up, and you were like expected to go find one.
0: I didn't know what it was, and my brother's like,
1: tried to put a record in it.
0: Yeah. My brother was like, "Can I have this?" And I was like, "Sure." Little did I know they'd become very popular.
1: Right.
0: I wish I would have held on to it.
1: Bad move.
0: I'd rather have won the World Cup for the rest of my life.
1: Yeah, that's fair to say. Yeah.
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0: What's the worst place you ever got dumped? 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It's coming up next.

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1: 96.1 Shenandoah Valley weather.
2: Partly sunny skies today. It'll be humid with an afternoon shower and a high at 83. Tonight, clouds and humid with a low at 68. Sunny tomorrow with a high at 88. Up to 96 with sunshine Wednesday. 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
3: You're never supposed to break up with somebody over a meal because it makes it awkward and then you can't just get up and leave or cry or do all those things.
4: Watch me. Watch me.
3: What's the most messed up place you ever got broken up with? You got dumped.
4: I think I got broken up with a live studio audience in front of my locker in seventh grade. I'm trying to remember.
3: Yeah.
4: Maybe it's hard to like totally recall the memory because I think I blocked it out trauma-wise.
3: I think anytime it's a public breakup,
4: oh yeah,
3: it stings more. Michelle wrote on our Facebook page at Anna and Raven, my ex-husband sent me a text.
4: Yeah, that's rough.
3: That's tough.
4: Yeah.
3: But you want to know what? I mean, not if it's your husband, but
4: right. You figure that, yeah, you know, there would be a conversation, a face-to-face conversation.
3: Like, did you know? Like, were there signs? Michelle, I need more information. But if, you know, if things are going downhill and it's somebody you've only been dating a few months, I think a text's fine. Like, let's just ghost each other and never talk again. Like, all right.
4: Yeah.
3: You know?
4: Yeah.
3: I don't know. Worst place you ever got dumped, 1-800-330-9999.
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0: Good morning, Port Republic. The number one place you're never supposed to break up with somebody over a meal. I think a lot of people get dumped at dinner.
1: You know what? Listen, I've been dumped anywhere, any place. Just rip the Band-Aid off. Let's get this thing over with. Come on. Don't play games with me.
0: Worst place you got dumped. 1-800-330-9999. Zara.
2: Ooh, worst place I got dumped was at IHOP. After 2 a.m., I told my boyfriend at the time, I love you, and his response was, I like you, but I'm not in love with you.
0: Oh, yeah, it's the worst.
1: What evoked the strong feelings of love and your need to express it right there? You know, it's late, so you're at IHOP, it's 2 a.m. Is that after the bar, you're somewhat a little bit intoxicated, your inhibitions are down, or you're overtired? The Bananas Foster at IHOP always provokes a strong emotional response from me, too.
2: I think it was the three Long Islands I had that night.
0: Yeah, there you go. Right.
1: Yeah. Three Long Islands.
0: I remember I tested that water. It was Paul and I were driving home. We had just had dinner at my dad's restaurant. We had just started dating maybe like 2 or 3 months before. I didn't know how to ask where we were in the relationship. So I said, when you talk about me to your family, what do you call me?
1: Yeah.
0: But you know, like Paul's a guy. So he's like, I call you Anna.
1: Right.
0: I go, no. But like, what do you refer to me as? And he's like, I refer to you as Anna. I was like, but do you call me your friend or do you call me your girlfriend? And at that moment, anything could have happened.
1: But what did he do? Did he immediately drive off the road as a distraction?
0: No.
1: And run into something and was like, oh, we'll have to come back to that later.
2: No, I started crying and then he was apologetic. And then I said, please don't break up with me. And we stayed together for another 2 months.
1: Oh, no, you can't ask.
2: I was 18.
1: Yeah, well, lessons learned there. At least three or four of them.
0: Oh, can we just say from somebody, when somebody says they don't want to be with you anymore, just accept it, even if it kills you, and move on.
1: Yeah, you're better off. Yeah. Did Paul say he called you his girlfriend?
0: Yeah. He said, I call you.
1: Congratulations.
0: Yeah. Thank you. It worked out well. We've been married 22 years.
1: Good luck.
0: Yeah. Xavier, worst place you got dumped?
3: Yogurtland. Everything was going well, at least I thought. And she dumped me over the frozen yogurt. The worst thing was I saved it, ate it the next day, and it just tasted even worse the next day with the feelings of regret.
1: Yeah.
0: Well, there's two things.
1: Your tears.
0: Here. One, frozen yogurt never tastes as good the next day when you put it in the freezer. Like, it's fresh when it comes out of the machine and makes a swirly that noise, and then you have to eat it. Otherwise, it's not the same.
1: It's like picking it off the yogurt tree out in the field, organic.
0: And the other thing is, like, she's destroyed frozen yogurt for you forever.
1: That's right. You can't go back to that location for multiple reasons. I mean, you'll see the images in your head of the two of you sitting there again. But also, people are going to notice you and turn around and be like, that's the guy that was blowing snot bubbles into his frozen yogurt when he was bawling like a baby.
0: You got dumped.
1: When I was a teenager, I used to hang out at the yogurt shop. Had a friend that dated the yogurt girl. We got a lot of toppings for free.
0: Yeah. Diana, how about you? Worst place you got dumped?
4: The worst place I got dumped was at church, actually.
1: Oh, come on.
4: And then the choir want to sing He's Able. I couldn't wait for off the call after that.
1: Did it before service got underway? Whoa.
4: Yes.
1: That's why. And so then they sat in there all righteous and virtuous and sang the songs. And you're up there. You got to hold it all back.
4: Yep.
1: I can't
4: Heart
1: even.
4: Heart just shattered.
1: Yeah, I can't even believe it. That's why we're not supposed to date our pastor.
0: But also, that's a really great place to dump somebody because what are they going to do at church? They're not going to make a scene. They're not.
1: Why not? What if they did? What if you got that crazy one that will?
0: No, because they know you. They know that you're not going to make a scene at church. So they just do what they got to do and then they go kneel and they pray. They pray for forgiveness. And they walk out of there. They're, you know, it's absolution.
5: 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Work on the New Street Tunnel section begins today in Stanton as the Byers Street site for the downtown tunnel repairs project progresses ahead of schedule. Communications manager Josh Knight says favorable spring weather has allowed the city and its contractor to accelerate this work and mitigate the risk of winter delays. Drivers are reminded that South New Street is open to vehicular traffic, but the travel lane has been shifted to the right side of the street. To safely accommodate the traffic shift and contractor equipment, 11 on-street parking spaces on South New Street are temporarily unavailable. With temperatures forecast to be in the upper 90s up to 100 for the majority of this week, the Stanton Cooling Shelter is opening its doors to provide those in need an oasis from the summer heat. The outreach provides a cool space for Waynesboro, Augusta County, and Stanton City residents who are unhoused or lack working air conditioning. The shelter's grand opening kicks off this morning at 11 o'clock at Faith Lutheran Church on North Lewis Street. For WSVA News, I'm Lyndon Kaiser.

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1: America 250 is here this weekend. But when you look back on our country's biggest historical moments, how much do you actually remember from elementary school?
2: Maybe middle school. Mm-hmm. I want you to prepare yourself for the fact that I have set aside a patriotic shirt for every day for the remainder of the week.
1: You're wearing a shirt with palm trees on it.
2: Yeah, well, that's patriotic in itself as well, but I did not have time to do laundry before today. So today I will
1: Starting
2: do that laundry.
1: Tomorrow?
2: Yeah.
1: Okay.
2: Yeah, I had another shirt for today, but I ran out of time.
1: Cool. Producer Justin is going to be reminding you all week why these moments in history mattered. And there's not going to be any quizzes or anything like that. And the good news is you look smart to your kids this weekend. It's coming up next.

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10: Having a roommate is difficult, but what do you do when the roommate starts bringing her boyfriend over all the time? Does he become part of the roommate situation and should contribute to the finances? You're going to get the whole story, then you'll decide who's right. Couples Court, it's coming up next.

0: Good morning, Timberville.
1: One couple.
2: He just doesn't seem to understand why should I go to this wedding now.
3: Just say no.
1: One problem.
2: I want to see her get married. I want to be there for her.
3: Make an excuse. You can't go and, you know, call it a day.
1: You decide the outcome.
2: It's so awkward.
1: It's Couples Court on the Anna and Raven Show.
0: Every day a couple joins us. They let us know what their disagreement is about. And then it's up for you to decide who's right. Amy and Axel. Amy, what's going on?
4: We have a roommate, so we all, the three of us live together, and our roommate's boyfriend, he stays over at least a minimum of 5 days a week. And so I went to Axel. I said, hey, this guy needs to start paying rent, and we need to let our roommate know. Well, not rent, but, you know, just help out with the bills. He eats the food that's there. He showers. He uses the water, electricity. He needs to contribute. And Axel thinks I'm being overdramatic.
0: So you guys are in a relationship. You're not married, though, right? You're dating?
4: Yes. Okay. Yes, we're dating.
0: And this is a single roommate, but her boyfriend's always there. So it's really the four of you in this apartment, but on the lease, there's only three names?
4: Yes, it's only three names.
0: Okay.
5: Are you guys paying more? That's what I need to know. Are you guys splitting the rent evenly, you two versus her, or are you two paying a larger share of the rent?
4: We're paying a larger share of the rent than she is.
5: Okay.
4: So, I mean, he has his own place, but he's there more than he is at his own place.
5: Sure. No, I get it. Axel, what's your side of this?
6: I just don't want the guy's stuff in there. This is kind of my whole thing. Like, if he starts paying rent, he's going to feel more and more entitled to be moving his stuff in. And, I mean, the place isn't that big. It's a two-bedroom, so it's made for, I think, three is pretty much the max. I don't mind personally if he's there, you know. I mean, I get it. There's always this, like, transition period when you're dating, and theirs has gone on a long time. But if anything, I'd want to encourage them to get out, you know. I mean, it'd be great to have help with the rent, but I don't want another man's stuff in my place.
0: It's so funny. I didn't even think about that. Because if he loses his own apartment and he's got to come pay to live there, well, now all his stuff's got to come too.
5: Yeah, 100%. Yes. Axel, you opened my eyes to that too. I had not even considered that. I mean, just thinking of the fact that somebody else that's in your house now has rights, right? Like, it's okay when somebody's a guest, even if he's there 4 or 5 days a week. Okay, some of those rules get a little bit lax, but he's still a guest. He doesn't have a vote. He doesn't have a say. He doesn't have the right. And you're right. Walking past somebody's dresser in the middle of the hallway and banging your hip into it every time, I don't know if I want that. I don't know if it's worth it. Huh?
0: Actually, you say you don't care that he's there all the time. Amy, do you care that he's there all the time?
4: Yes, I do care because he doesn't contribute to anything. Like, you know, like I said, he eats the food. He uses our toiletries. Mm-hmm. So he's just not contributing. So at least contribute something. Mm-hmm. If, you know, I'm not going to say move in,
5: right,
4: pay rent or anything. Just contribute something because, yeah, the whole moving in thing, no, we don't want that.
5: This is how it begins, right? This is how you start to resent somebody if they're not contributing. So, I mean, right, something has to be done one way or the other.
0: Well, that's the question I have about your roommate. Is she somebody that you knew before you moved into the place, or was she just like somebody you found online or whatever to help you pay for your rent?
4: Yeah, we're friends. Mm-hmm. So, and that's what makes it kind of awkward. Yeah, it makes it, because we don't, you know, we don't want to get in the middle of our relationship. We don't want our relationship to be tarnished. But this is almost like a 5-day freeloader.
0: Yeah.
5: Living with friends can be tough.
0: So what do you think? Should they ask their roommate's boyfriend to chip in for the rent since he spends so much time there? Or is that just going to open a bigger can of worms that they don't want a fourth roommate?
5: What's the alternative? You keep your mouth shut? 1-800-330-9999. Whose side are you on? It's the Couples Court with Anna and Raven.
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8: Roads have cleared up out there. No accidents or major delays to pass on to you. But if you're seeing it and we're not saying it, call the WSVA Traffic and News Tip line at 540-214-2500 and let us know. From the WSVA Traffic Center, I'm Lyndon Kaiser.
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14: Partly sunny skies today. It'll be humid with an afternoon shower and a high at 83. Tonight, clouds and humid with a low at 68. Sunny tomorrow with a high at 88. Up to 96 with sunshine Wednesday. From the News Talk 92.1 and 550 WSBA Weather Center, I'm Frank Wilt.
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0: apartment with them. And Amy's had enough. She's like, we didn't sign on for the four of us to live here. We signed on for the three of us to live here. And if this guy's always going to be here, we need to tell her that he needs to start paying towards the rent.
1: You know, oftentimes when you get in a situation like this, it's not even about the fact that you actually think that your bills are changing. Because, you know, what are we talking about here, right? A little bit, a few more showers in an apartment, you might not even be paying the water bill. You know, what are we talking about? A little bit more electricity? These are just the things that you bring up because you resent the fact that somebody else is in your space the whole time. Now, here's the difficult thing. You're all adults. How can you tell somebody else that they can't see somebody or have guests at a place that they pay rent to be at? They have rights same as you. It's a difficult situation.
0: And Axel's got a very valid point because he says if we tell him that he has to pay rent, well, then he's going to move in, and that we don't want either because he's going to bring all his stuff, and this place isn't made for four of us.
1: Yeah, he just says it's going to be uncomfortable for everybody.
0: All right, let's see what they're saying on social media, Facebook, Instagram, at Anna and Raven.
1: Imagine you start having him pay the water bill, and he's like, no problem, I'm just going to fill this pool up outside on the balcony. I'm just going to fill these barrels. Like, it makes no sense, but you have all these horror things in your mind.
0: Jenny says, I think it's time for them to get a place together and move out. I mean, that it's kind of true, but sometimes your finances don't always allow that.
1: Sure.
0: Let's see.
1: But beggars can't be choosers, right? If it's about your bills.
0: Angel says if he's storing clothes there, then he has to contribute. What? Is that a real thing?
1: How many clothes?
0: Like a
1: shirt?
0: He's
1: got two pairs of pants and a toothbrush?
0: A pant? A pair of moutons? What is it? Dougie says, Amy's side, he's got to pay. What do you think? 1-800-330-9999. It's a couple's court.

0: if you pay this much, then you get to use this, that, and this, and then I got to be enforcing the rules. You know, I don't want that. You know, if anything, like, I'd rather, I don't know, try and figure it out. Just, I don't want another couple there either. I think that's my whole thing. Like, I don't want to be like, you know, like, no, this isn't a TV show.
1: Well, you know? Good luck. Maybe you guys are going to need your own place pretty soon.
2: Right. I feel like the logical thing is you just figure out your own finances and you move somewhere else on your own. Clearly, you're established enough in your relationship that you've done this, that you're ready for that. So giddy up, you know?
1: Yeah, I find it interesting that the premise of counting somebody's, you know, toilet flushes or, you know, numbers of times that they delve into the Doritos. When it gets like that, you know if it's gone too far. Good luck, guys.
3: Thanks.
2: All right, if you have a problem, too, send an email. couplescore@annaandraven.com.
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2: Nobody loves fireworks more than Raven does.
1: I mean, I would say there might be some people out there that love them as much as me, but that statement is correct. I love fireworks. I think it's a huge part of the 4th of July. Here we go, America.
2: Raven has a game that he has concocted. It is called, is it a firework in Raven's garage or is it an 80s band?
1: Yeah. I mean, two things that I know a lot about. They're like right in my wheelhouse.
2: Right. And apparently you name fireworks. They each have names.
1: Yeah. Okay. Yeah, they have cool names.
2: All right.
1: I'll explain.
2: You'll play. It's coming up next.

0: those 80s bands and movies and other titles that you might be familiar with. Sometimes it's very close. It's okay. Just a fork in the road.
1: All right, so you're going to name a firework for an 80s band, and I have to guess which it is.
0: Exactly.
1: Okay.
0: All right, let's start with an easy one here. They call Popo Magnet. Popo Magnet. What do you think that is?
1: It's Popo Magnet around. Is Popo Magnet like a police magnet? I see what they did there.
0: Yeah.
1: That is definitely a firework, not an 80s band.
0: You are correct. It is a firework.
1: Yes.
0: Here's what it sounds like. Be happy to know that that is in the repertoire for this year.
1: That seems like a Popo Magnet. Yes.
0: Yeah. How about this one? How about Naughty Naughty? Naughty Naughty. What do you think that is?
1: Naughty Naughty sounds like a terrible 80s band.
0: Oh my gosh, you're correct once again. I can't believe it. See, Naughty Naughty is actually the name of a song from a terrible 80s band named Danger Danger.
1: Oh, also, I see what they did there.
0: Yeah, you're doing pretty good
1: so far.
0: They
1: love repetition. That's doing great. Okay.
0: How about this one? How about Wasp Attack? Wasp Attack. Do you think that's a firework or do you think that is a band?
1: Wasp Attack, I'm going to guess, is a firework?
0: You are incorrect. Oh. I'm sorry. It's a Wasp. Big band in the 80s. The song is actually called I Want to Be Somebody, but Wasp. Yeah.
1: Okay.
0: All right, not bad. Not bad, though. Right, How about this one? Okay. New York Salute. New York Salute.
1: New York Salute has to be a firework.
0: You are correct once again.
1: Okay.
0: Actually, if you're going up to get fireworks right now, let me just endorse the New York Salute finale. There's a lot of bang for your buck, man. Every year, I say that I just need more of them. I bought 6 of those this year.
1: Seems like too many.
0: No, it's really not when you're talking about America. How about Wicked Pissa? Wicked Pissa, spelled P-I-S-S-A-H. Wicked Pissa.
1: Is that like a Boston 80s band?
0: I'm sorry, you're incorrect.
1: Gosh.
0: That is a firework. And a surprising bargain. Just $44 a cake.
1: Okay.
0: I buy like 4 of those every single year.
1: Again, too many.
0: You're doing all right at this game so far, though. Yeah. How about Easy Come, Easy Go?
1: That's
0: Is that an 80s band
1: 80s
0: or
1: band.
0: A firework?
1: That's got to be an 80s band. Easy Come, Easy Go?
0: You're not bad here. It's a song from Winger. Do you remember Winger?
1: No.
0: The guy had the whitest teeth.
1: No.
0: And he used to do these leg kicks, and he played bass.
1: Isn't that every 80s band?
0: It's a lot of them, to be fair. All right, I've got one last one
1: for you,
0: okay?
1: Mm-hmm.
0: Boys to Men. Boys to Men. End of the Road.
1: That's an 80s band.
0: I'm sorry, you're incorrect.
1: What?
0: It actually happens to be both. Listen up. It even has the members of Boys to Men on the side of the cake.
1: What?
0: Yeah.
1: Who saw that coming?
0: Nobody. When I was in the store, I was like, wait a minute, this can't be. Turns out it's both.
1: Fascinating.
0: Oh, I know. And it's good bang for your buck if you're looking to make a purchase.
1: And
0: out
1: I
0: there.
1: Apologize if you live in Raven's neighborhood.
0: Well, you know, hey, happy birthday, America.
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5: Roads have cleared up out there. No accidents or major delays to pass on to you. But if you're seeing it and we're not saying it, call the WSVA Traffic and News Tip line at 540-214-2500 and let us know. From the WSVA Traffic Center, I'm Lyndon Kaiser.
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8: America 250 happening this weekend, and we're putting producer John against AI. 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
9: Yeah, Anna, this is what I love. 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
8: Today, the Gold Rush. It's coming up next.

0: I mean,
1: it sounds like the new release
2: but
1: from
2: how
1: Mumford
2: much did you
1: Sons.
2: Learn from that? Okay.
0: No.
2: I told you guys about how the city of San Francisco was founded.
0: Yeah, true.
2: All right?
0: Yeah.
2: It even played in the same key as me.
0: I know, but that was weird.
2: It was a minor key, but still.
1: It was catchy, though. It was like... I just felt like there was going to be some sort of Irish
2: You guys could have clapped in the back while I was singing.
0: I'm going to give that one to producer John. I think John did a better job.
1: In what world?
0: I mean... It was dust
2: and this is the Kenny Loggins version.
1: Yeah. Oh, I like that too. It's kind of good. Coming up in Top Gun 3.
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0: A lot of money on the line today. $3,600 is a jackpot for today's Can't Beat Raven.
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0: 4.
1: At number 5, Supergirl had a rough opening weekend at the box office with only $38 million in ticket sales. What is Supergirl's character's name? That's time. Ugh. All right.
0: Damn.
2: Yeah.
1: That was great, though, Robin. 4 out of 5.
3: Whoa, okay, Robin. Here
1: we
3: go.
1: Who's helping you, Robin? They're doing a good job.
0: My coworkers.
1: Oh, I love it. It's teamwork over there, Raven.
4: All right. Well, good luck to you.
1: Let's
4: see how I do. Here we go.
1: Number 1. Despite all the animated sequels being released, the director of Ratatouille says, don't expect one from them. Mm. The story has been told.
4: Okay.
1: What kind of animal is Remy?
4: He's a rat.
1: Yeah. Number 2, Gal Gadot was offered a starring role in Barbie but turned it down because of scheduling conflicts. Who did the role go to?
4: Margot Robbie.
1: Yes. Number 3, the iPhone turns 19 years old today. What is Apple's voice assistant called?
4: Siri.
1: Yep. Number 4, Wimbledon begins today, the return of Serena Williams. Wimbledon is one of how many Grand Slam tournaments each year?
4: There are 4 Grand Slam tournaments.
1: Yes. Can you name them?
4: Wimbledon, the Australian Open, the U.S. Open, and I don't know.
0: The French Open.
4: Yeah. Right.
1: All right, you guys are tied at 4. Number 5, Supergirl had a rough opening weekend at the box office with only $38 million in ticket sales.
4: Yeah.
1: What is Supergirl's character's name?
4: Kara El-Ra? No.
1: Close. It's Kara Zor-El.
4: Kara Zor-El.
1: All right, Robin, you guys tied at 4 today. That's going to get you an Ann on Raven t-shirt.
0: All right. I can't beat Raven.
4: Better luck next time. Enjoy that shirt, girl. $3,700 tomorrow, Anna.
1: Oh, great job, Robin. Tell all your coworkers we said hi.
0: All right. Thank you.
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6: Headed southbound on I-81 at mile marker 282 in Shenandoah County. Expect delays due to a vehicle fire there. And if you're seeing it and we're not saying it, call the WSVA Traffic and News Tip line at 540-214-2500 and let us know. From the WSVA Traffic Center, I'm Lyndon Kaiser.
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5: More 96.1 Shenandoah Valley weather.
16: Partly sunny and humid today with a high at 83. We could see an afternoon shower. Tonight, cloudy and humid with a low at 68. Sunny tomorrow with a high at 88. Then hot and humid for Wednesday and Thursday. Highs in the upper 90s to near 100. 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
1: 4th of July is coming up this weekend, and there's going to be a lot of 4th of July games happening as we celebrate America 250. But one experience that was put together for a group of elderly people at a senior citizen home, I thought, wait a minute, I had to go to the emergency room last time I did that. It's coming up next.

0: Good morning, Woodstock. It may seem like a great idea, but from somebody that was sent to an emergency room, I would say, hold up, wait a minute. It's a lot more dangerous than you think for a kid thing.
1: What are we talking about?
0: A senior living community in Tennessee hosted this really great event where residents got to take part in a giant slip and slide day.
1: Oh, well, I mean, economically speaking, as far as yard games go, the slip and slide, a good value for its bucks.
0: Yes, and everybody seemed to be having a good time.
2: We created this giant slip and slide.
3: We're going for a great ride as fast as we can.
2: The Murfreesboro Fire Department comes out and they hose it down and they help to assist the seniors on and off the tubes.
3: I'm looking forward to it.
4: This is crazy. It's fun.
2: And then they get to ride down on the tubes like they get to be a kid again.
1: Mm.
2: We call it the ride and slide.
0: The ride and slide.
1: You know, the only thing is, though, is when I hear that woman speak, I just think she must be brittle. Right? Like, I mean, slip and slides, you can speak.

0: and slide this one time.
1: What a great memory, though.
0: It really is fun.
1: You know, I mean, you'll always have that for a very long time. It's like going out with all your girlfriends and getting a tattoo together to commemorate the moment.
0: Except I pulled a broken Bud Light bottle out of my leg. So I hope that doesn't happen to these senior citizens.
1: They say if you get impaled with something, you're actually supposed to leave it in until you get to the emergency room in case it's cut an artery. That way you won't bleed out.
0: You wanted me to leave the Bud Light bottle in my thigh?
1: That's what they say.
0: I don't think that would have been a good idea. I do love that they're doing this for the senior citizens, though, because they all look so happy in the video. And I was thinking about other fun summer games that we should make available for senior citizens.
1: Okay. You want to be liable for that? All right. What would be your list?
0: Cornhole. Cornhole for senior citizens, a tournament where nationally people can register and they can go head-to-head against each other.
1: I mean, they have that. It's just cornhole. You just sign up anywhere. There's no age limit. Doesn't just have to be for seniors.
0: Oh. How about Flip Cup? For senior citizens, where we can play beer pong and flip cup. It's kind of like a Greek championship drinking Olympics, but you have to be over the age of 85.
1: Again, I think they could just play wherever they want to, right? There's nobody showing up at your barbecue going, wait a minute, stop that game of flip cup over there. You've aged out.
0: I'm not even going to lie. I think there's a few grandfathers I know who I love very much that could drink me under the table if given the opportunity.
1: Oh, yeah, yeah. I mean, they've survived this long. That much is a given.
2: 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Work on the New Street Tunnel section begins today in Stanton as the Byers Street site for the downtown tunnel repairs project progresses ahead of schedule. Communications manager Josh Knight says favorable spring weather has allowed the city and its contractor to accelerate this work and mitigate the risk of winter delays. Drivers are reminded that South New Street is open to vehicular traffic, but the travel lane has been shifted to the right side of the street. To safely accommodate the traffic shift and contractor equipment, 11 on-street parking spaces on South New Street are temporarily unavailable. With temperatures forecast to be in the upper 90s up to 100 for the majority of this week, the Stanton Cooling Shelter is opening its doors to provide those in need an oasis from the summer heat. The outreach provides a cool space for Waynesboro, Augusta County, and Stanton City residents who are unhoused or lack working air conditioning. The shelter's grand opening kicks off this morning at 11 o'clock at Faith Lutheran Church on North Lewis Street. For WSVA News, I'm Lyndon Kaiser.
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More 96.1. If the air feels really thick and also pretty moist, well, that's because the humidity is supposed to be like 93% today. Not super hot, but oh, that humidity. Yay, Virginia weather. More 96.1.

0: More 96.1, the Valley's choice at work. It's Riley Reed. So are we going to see tomorrow that Taylor Swift secretly got married today to Travis Kelce, or are they really getting married on July 3rd, this Friday? Either way, she's getting married this week. It's an exciting one for her. I remember the week leading up to my wedding. I couldn't tell anybody because it was a surprise. Yeah, everybody that showed up to our engagement party, they thought it was just an engagement party. Little did they know, we actually got married. It was a lot of fun, and we saved a lot of money, too.
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5: 496.1 Shenandoah Valley weather.
6: Partly sunny and humid today with a high at 83. We could see an afternoon shower. Tonight, cloudy and humid with a low at 68. Sunny tomorrow with a high at 88. Then hot and humid for Wednesday and Thursday. Highs in the upper 90s to near 100. 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

I have never won any money in the lottery, but I gotta say, this $1 million a year thing that the Virginia lottery is doing right now, definitely tempted to try it, but I don't think I'm gonna get lucky. Maybe you will. More 96.1. Maybe this song will give you some luck. Like

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Alanis Morissette now. Here's Ironic.

your cigarette break. It's like 10,000 spoons when all you need is a knife. It's meeting the man of my dreams and then meeting his beautiful wife. And isn't it ironic?

0: Peter Gene Hernandez has some really good genes, that's for sure. More 96.1, the Valley's choice at work. You know him better as Bruno Mars. You just heard his latest Risk It All from his new album, The Romantic. And I don't know if you were aware of this, but you know he used to be an Elvis impersonator when he was a kid. A little miniature version of the already miniature man himself. But I came across a video this weekend and I was like, wow, he literally looks like he does now. Just even smaller. But the face, I mean, I was like, I wish my face never aged. That's amazing.
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More 96.1, the Valley's Choice at Work. It's Riley Reid. If you're a therapist and you are struggling to get through to your male patients, your male clients, why don't you try bringing them to a golf simulator? I'm pretty sure they've got something like that over at Mulligan's. And I think Lakeview Golf Club's got something too. So maybe try it. Apparently they're going to open up to you.

0: More 96 won the Valley's Choice at work. There's Ella Langley. Be her. I am Riley Reed. I hope you're enjoying your Monday so far. And if you're like, you can't enjoy a Monday, it's Monday. Yeah, but it's the Monday before 4th of July weekend. Yeah, so that's got to be a positive. You're probably going to have Friday off. And even if you don't, we can make this week worthwhile. 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

0: 96.1 Shenandoah Valley weather.
1: Partly sunny and humid today with a high at 83. We could see an afternoon shower. Tonight, cloudy and humid with a low at 68. Sunny tomorrow with a high at 88. Then hot and humid for Wednesday and Thursday. Highs in the upper 90s to near 100. From the News Talk 92.1 and 550 WSVA Weather Center, I'm Frank Welt.
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Well, if you just heard the forecast, no thunder in it, but might get some rain later on today, so maybe have that umbrella ready. More 96.1, the Valley's Choice at work. 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

More 96.1, the Valley's choice of work, playing all your workday favorites, Strasburg. By the way, I hear Strasburg has some really cool murals. I keep seeing photos and videos on Instagram. I think I'm going to have to make a trip up there and check them out.

0: More 96.1 The Valley's Choice at Work. Riley Reed hanging out with you. And I know you're excited for this weekend, right? 4th of July. So have you figured out what you are doing food-wise? I mean, this is one of the biggest cookout holidays, so you got to be grilling, right? Yeah. We're going to be having steaks at Casa del Reed. No, I didn't steal them. That was a man in Florida that stole them and put them in his pants. Tried to steal steak and brisket from a grocery store. That did not work out. No, my mother-in-law actually bought these steaks. She was down in North Carolina, and she was driving back, and there was this farm. She just stopped by, grabbed some steaks. I was like, all right. Well, I know what we're having for 4th of July. What are you having? Burgers, hot dogs, brats? What's on the menu at your place for 4th of July? Because maybe I need to stop by.
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2: 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They shared sacrifices that kept farms running and the Patriot War effort supplied.
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Rolling right along on this Monday morning, more 96.1, the Valley's Choice at work. I am Riley Reed. How are we doing today, Woodstock? Excited for some fireworks? I know Harrisonburg's going to be shooting off some fireworks on Thursday night. Post Malone now, here's Circles.

0: More 96.1, the Valley's choice at work. It's Riley Reed. So how many of us became Knicks fans last week? Not because they won the NBA championship, although I'm sure that they're getting some bandwagon fans for that. But no, the Knicks are gaining a lot of fans in the Valley, I'm guessing, because, well, one of our own just got drafted by them. Tyler Nickel, East Rock legend. He got drafted on Wednesday night by the NBA champs. And that's why I'm like, yeah, there's definitely going to be a lot more people rooting for the Knicks here. I mean, orange and blue, with UVA being so close, kind of already somewhat popular in this area. Definitely more popular in Charlottesville, but yeah, you know, there's definitely some UVA fans here. You just have to switch up the blue a little bit. That's all. Just go a lighter shade.
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1: More 96.1 Shenandoah Valley weather.
10: Partly sunny and humid today with a high at 83. We could see an afternoon shower. Tonight, cloudy and humid with a low at 68. Sunny tomorrow with a high at 88. Then hot and humid for Wednesday and Thursday. Highs in the upper 90s to near 100. From the News Talk 92.1 and 550 WSVA Weather Center, I'm Frank Welt.
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0: More 96.1 The Valley's Choice. At work, it's Riley Reed. No, Joshua Wilton's house, it's not closing. Well, it is, but only temporarily. And it will reopen under new ownership. More 96.1. Yeah, we had talked about this a couple of weeks ago. It has been confirmed. We actually had the new owners here at the station the other day. Ethan Herman, I met him the other day. Really awesome guy. Really excited to do some great things to Joshua Wilton House. And they do plan on expanding the menu, and they're going to do some renovations. And then mid-August, they plan on reopening. So really looking forward to seeing what they do, what the menu's going to be like, all that fun stuff. But mid-August is the plan for a reopening. You can read more. We've also got it for you at rocktownnow.com and on the Rocktown Now app.
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1: More 96.1, the Valley's Choice at work. We're just minutes away from getting another 90s at noon started for you. Yeah, but first, Whitney Houston.

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yes. You knew at least one, maybe two or three people, actually, that knew that song, but not that well, but played it on guitar out on the quad, trying to get the ladies, right? Usually they weren't wearing a shirt. Oasis Wonderwall on the 90s at noon. Maybe they had a hacky sack with them, too. More 96.1. Here's REM. Oh.

R.E.M., Losing My Religion. Great song. It is the 90s at noon, more 96.1. Just taking a pause from 90s news there is, that is. But Michael Stipe from R.E.M., actually, he did the theme song for a show on HBO. It's called Rooster. Bill Lawrence wrote it, and Steve Carell's

0: 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Forrest Gump.
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While we've had Mariah Carey, Vision of Love, and Madonna Vogue, this has been a very alternative 90s at noon with REM and Oasis as well. And now, closing it out with Smashing Pumpkins, it's 1979 on More.

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4: 496.1 Shenandoah Valley weather.
5: A couple of showers, maybe a thunderstorm this afternoon. It will be humid with a high at 83. Tonight, cloudy and humid with a low 67. Sunny tomorrow with a high at 88. Hot and humid Wednesday through Friday. Temperatures 95 to near 100. 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

More 96.1, the Valley's Choice. At work, it's Riley Reid. I want to say congratulations to Station 14 on having its ribbon cutting ceremony on Friday in Dayton. And they've been running since last Monday, taking calls and everything.

0: More 96.1 The Valley's Choice at Work. It's Riley Reed. We know the work week gets a little boring, a little monotonous, but we're here to break up that monotony with the More Midweek Treat, a big box of goodies from McKee Foods, maker of Little Debbie Snack Cakes, and we'll even deliver it to you. All you have to do is sign up at more961.com, and each week we pick a new business. Who knows? Maybe we'll show up at your workplace with all those Little Debbie Snack Cakes you see at Walmart, that you see at Martin's and at Food Lion screaming, buy me, buy me. But you win them for free, and you become the most popular person in the office because you just got everybody free food.
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From the top of the old Denton building in downtown Harrisonburg, in the Cox Construction Studios, WMQR and WMQR HD1 Broadway, Harrisonburg, Stanton. 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

It's more 96.1, the Valley's Choice at Work. I am Riley Reed. We are rolling right along on this Monday afternoon shaboozy now. Here's good news.

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0: More 96.1, the Valley's choice at work. It's Riley Reed. You know, I know it wouldn't work because it's the Tennessee truck stop, but I really wish Dolly Parton would open one up right across from the Mount Crawford Buc-ee's, because that's basically what this is. It's Dolly Parton's version of Buc-ee's. And because it's Dolly Parton's version, the Tennessee truck stop also has live music. Man, Buc-ee's, you know what to do now. You need to start booking bands to play. I don't know where they'd put them in that store, though. That place is already packed to the gill.
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2: 96.1 Shenandoah Valley weather.
12: A mix of clouds and sunshine this afternoon. A couple of scattered showers and thunderstorms are possible with a high at 83. Tonight, cloudy with a low at 67. Sunny tomorrow and 88. Wednesday, hot and humid with a high at 96. From the News Talk 92.1 and 550 WSVA Weather Center, I'm Frank Wilt.
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1: They kept telling me it wasn't my surprise bridal shower. 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

0: Ooh, did you know today is National Lasagna Day? I might have to go to Vito's and get some lasagna. Yes, please. More 96.1, the Valley's Choice at Work. It's Riley Reed. Hope you're enjoying your Monday. Maybe you got a shorter work week, right? Because, hey, we do have 4th of July coming up, and 4th of July activities are actually getting underway starting this Thursday here in the Valley. Yeah, Harrisonburg going to be doing some fireworks on Thursday night. There's some other places around the Valley, of course, as well doing fireworks, and you can find that full list at rocktownnow.com and on the Rocktown Now app.
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0: Well, that's going to do it for me. I am Riley Reed. But before I go, I just got to make sure you're following us on our social media. So give us a follow. More 96.1 Music. All right. I'll catch you tomorrow. Peace, love, and chicken grease. Dave Thomas up next on More.
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0: Brittany, before you go, there's something I want you to have.
1: Oh, it's beautiful. But wait a minute, isn't this...
0: Yeah, yes it is.
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0: More 96.1, the Valley's Choice at work on a Monday afternoon. Dave Thomas here as we're working our way through the final few days, the last couple of days of June. And of course, it's a big vacation week, so maybe there's a lot of folks that typically are filling space around your workplace not there right now, which may make it a little bit easier for you to get stuff done. I know your mind's wondering about vacation yourself, wondering about getting out, taking a trip. Maybe you're thinking about, you know, something regional. 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
1: More 96.1 Shenandoah Valley weather.
3: A couple of showers, maybe a thunderstorm this afternoon. It will be humid with a high at 83. Tonight, cloudy and humid with a low 67. Sunny tomorrow with a high at 88. Hot and humid Wednesday through Friday. Temperatures 95 to near 100. 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

More 96.1, the Valley's Choice at Work. It's the time of day where struggling to stay awake after lunch may be a big hurdle for you, but it could be something else entirely. You could just be dumber this time of day. I'll explain what I'm talking about coming up on More 96.1.

0: More 96.1, the Valley's Choice at Work with Papa Roach and Wake Up Calling. It's Dave Thomas here. So if you're struggling and you find yourself every day about this time when you hear my voice going, I'm just having a hard time. I'm struggling to focus. I'm struggling to stay awake. I'm struggling to finish tasks. There's a new science out there that says this. It says 2 o'clock in the afternoon is the hour that we are the dullest. We are not as sharp. And it could have something to do with coming off of lunch. But there's something about this time of day that it takes us a little while to go through the fog. Then we start thinking about, well, we've only got a couple hours left. And we begin to come out of the fog and we're productive again. So if your boss is giving you grief, say, listen, it's the 2 o'clock dumb hour. I'm entitled to be foggy right now. Leave me alone. And if that works, great. If it doesn't, you did not hear that from me.
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2: 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It was the only way frontier families in the Valley survived ongoing threats.
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0: More 96.1, the Valley's Choice at Work. Hot new song from Teddy Swims. It's called Mr. Know-It-All. It's Dave Thomas. Speaking of hot, it is going to be unbelievably hot toward the end of the week, end of the weekend. We're talking triple-digit hot. So take the next couple of days. If you've got pets outside, make sure you can get them some shade, a place cool to go lie down. Maybe make some accommodations for some additional water. If you work outside, maybe put a plan together to start earlier, take more breaks during the day, those kind of things. Because again, we're gonna flirt with, if not exceed, triple digits midweek to late week. Let's be safe and healthy, including our pets out there. Take care of yourself, okay? We'll keep you posted on the latest weather details. As a matter of fact, we got the latest forecast from Frank Wilk coming up next from the Valley's Choice at Work. More 96.1.
1: 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Shenandoah Valley traffic.
2: No accidents or delays to report along the interstates, both 81 and 64 free and clear at the moment. Everything else appears to be in good shape too, but if you're seeing it and we're not saying it, call the WSVA Traffic and News tip line at 540-214-2500 and let us know. 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
0: The answer to Monday morning's Paul Obaugh Ford Bragging Rights Breakfast Quiz question was paper plates. 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
1: 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Shenandoah Valley weather.
2: A mix of clouds and sunshine this afternoon. A couple of scattered showers and thunderstorms are possible with a high at 83. Tonight, cloudy with a low at 67. Sunny tomorrow and 88. Wednesday, hot and humid with a high at 96. From the News Talk 92.1 and 550 WSVA Weather Center, I'm Frank Wilt.
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More 96 Blood of the Valley's Choice at Work. It is just about that time. What time am I talking about? I'll explain coming up. 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

0: More 96.1, the Valley's Choice at work with Dave Thomas in for a work day. So, 4th of July is Saturday, which means it's fireworks time. Now, of course, it's illegal in the state of Virginia for you to possess and shoot off your own fireworks. You can buy the legally approved kind, I guess, at the stands that are around the area. But you're not supposed to do it on your own, because there are professionals that do that, and we provided on our Facebook page a map courtesy of Shenandoah Valley Hiking of fireworks displays, when they're going to happen, and roughly what time. I mean, Harrisonburg's is Thursday night, so this is before the 4th. Bridgewater is Friday night. Stanton's going to do theirs on July 4th, as is Fishersville. Newmarket doing theirs July 3rd. Mount Jackson and Woodstock, they're doing theirs July 4th. Luray is also doing theirs July 4th, and Stanley doing theirs July 3rd. You can see the map of all the locations and the approximate times. And again, it has to happen at dark 30. When it's dark enough, they'll begin the fireworks display. Check out the map we shared courtesy of Shenandoah Valley Hiking on our Facebook page right now.
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2: No accidents or delays to report along the interstates, both 81 and 64 free and clear at the moment. Everything else appears to be in good shape too, but if you're seeing it and we're not saying it, call the WSVA Traffic and News tip line at 540-214-2500 and let us know. 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

More 96.1, the Valley's Choice at Work. If you're part of the workforce for the last couple of days of June, one more hour to go for your Monday. Here's Shaboozy on More 96.1.

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More 96.1, the Valley's Choice. It works what appears. The wedding is going to take place this week. Indications and applications and paperwork filed with the city of New York. It looks like Taylor Swift and Travis Kelce getting married on Friday, from what we're hearing, at Madison Square Garden. Some documentation's been filed to block some streets and so forth and so on. Did you get your invitation? I haven't checked the mail yet. Let me go check the mail. I'll come right back and let you know. It's Tears for Fears now. More 96.1.

0: More 96.1, the Valley's Choice at Work. Gracie Abrams. It is called Hit the Wall. New music from her on a Monday with Dave Thomas. Thanks for hanging out. Don't forget about the midweek treat. Courtesy of McKee Foods and Stewart's Draft. It is where we deliver an abundance of Little Debbie snack cakes. And we could be bringing them to see you. This week, we've already got our winner. We're going to stay in Harrisonburg this week. We could be coming to see you next week, though. Get your entry in. All you have to do is go to more961.com. 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Once you're in, you're in. The midweek treat for Little Debbie snack cakes, courtesy of McKee Foods. It can all be coming your way. Again, all the details waiting on you right now. 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
2: No accidents or delays to report along the interstates, both 81 and 64 free and clear at the moment. Everything else appears to be in good shape too, but if you're seeing it and we're not saying it, call the WSVA Traffic and News tip line at 540-214-2500 and let us know. 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
10: Or 96.1 Shenandoah Valley weather.
11: A couple of showers, maybe a thunderstorm this afternoon. It will be humid with a high at 83. Tonight, cloudy and humid with a low 67. Sunny tomorrow with a high at 88. Hot and humid Wednesday through Friday. Temperatures 95 to near 100. 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

More 96 Wands of Alex Joyce at work in the middle of a long set of nonstop music for the final hour of workday number one. It's TLC, No Scrubs, More 96 Wands. A scrub.

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3: They say the holy water's watered down, and this town's lost its faith. Our colors will fade eventually, so if our time is running out, day after day, we'll make the mundane a masterpiece. Oh my, my, oh my, my love, I take one look at you, you're taking me.

0: 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Alex Warren, it's Ordinary. It's Dave Thomas, and thanks for hanging out. So Parents Magazine asked this question of a bunch of parents in America. They asked them this question. You're going on vacation with your kids. Which would you rather have, a 3-hour flight or a 6-hour car ride? Because, I mean, flights present their own special set of circumstances and challenges, right? But being in the car with your kids, you know, are we there yet? Daddy, I got to pee, that kind of thing. My dad drove a truck, and he was a Baptist minister. Now, he did long-haul driving before I was born, but he did most of the local driving. But I was born in 71. I turned 55 this year. So in the 70s, we would go places. And he would map it out, and we're not going to stop until we get here, and then we're going to do this. And I was blessed with the bladder capacity of a gnat. And my mom had to carry one of those hospital jug things around so I could go to the bathroom in the car because my dad wouldn't stop. So I'm sure my dad, I'm not sure how he would have flown, how well we would have flown together either. He had to take me to the bathroom more than once. He may have thrown me out the door. I don't know. Hit us up on Facebook and Instagram and leave us your thoughts. When it comes to traveling with your kids, which would you rather do? 3-hour flight or 6-hour car ride?
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2: I-81 northbound, a mile marker 255.6 in Rockingham County. Motorists can expect delays due to a tractor-trailer crash. The north right shoulder is closed. If you're seeing it and we're not saying it, call the WSVA Traffic and News tip line at 540-214-2500 and let us know. 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
4: 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The Shenandoah Valley relied on courts, arbitration, and community leaders to manage conflict. 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

0: More 96.1 The Valley's Choice at Work with Taylor Swift. Her new one, it's taking America by storm. I knew it. I knew you. Dave Thomas here. So maybe you had a bumpy Monday. Maybe it was a rough day. And you're just glad it's over. You're thinking, man, I had a terrible day. Well, if you think you had a bad day, check this out. 18-year-old man in Hungary was in court being sentenced after he was found guilty of robbery. The judge gives the man his sentence, and the guy goes berserk, jumps the table, attacks the judge. They pull the man off of him. They go, "What are you doing?" And he goes, "You gave me 30 years for robbery? Are you nuts?" Judge says, "I didn't give you 30 years. I gave you 3 years." The defendant then apologized, explained he did have a bit of a hearing problem. And the judge probably then in turn explained, well, it's a 27-year sentence for your bad hearing, which totals 30 years. Rut-row raggy, we got a problem.
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2: I-81 northbound, a mile marker 255.6 in Rockingham County. Motorists can expect delays due to a tractor-trailer crash. The north right shoulder is closed. If you're seeing it and we're not saying it, call the WSVA Traffic and News tip line at 540-214-2500 and let us know. 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
0: The answer to Monday morning's Paul Obaugh Ford Bragging Rights Breakfast Quiz question was paper plates. We'll play again Tuesday morning at 7:30. 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
5: 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Shenandoah Valley weather.
6: Cloudy and humid tonight with a low at 68. Sunny, humid tomorrow, high 88. Sunny and hot for Wednesday with a high at 96. And Thursday, sunny and hot with a high near 100. 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

More 96 Blood the Valley's choice at work. 4th of July means parades in the Shenandoah Valley. We'll talk about a few of those coming up. This is Louis Capaldi. It's Stay Love on More 96.1.

0: More 96.1 The Valley's Choice at Work. Elton John, Britney Spears, Hold Me Closer. It's Dave Thomas in. So the 4th of July is Saturday. Celebrations all around the valley. Include the Rockingham Park Touch a Truck and Summer Fun Day. That's coming up on Thursday. Thursday is the Rockingham Park's Touch a Truck and Summer Fun Day. July 3rd, Massanutten and Summer Jam going on. Also July 3rd, Elkton's Push, Pedal, and Pull Parade is happening. On July 4th, on Saturday, Folks Run Ruleton Yard Sale. Oh, that sounds like fun. Also, Clover Hill Parade is happening on July 4th. And the Grottos Pedal Push and Pull Parade is also taking place on July 4th. 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Just go there. You'll find it at the bottom of the page, and you can see all that's happening around you and then some. That way you don't miss out on anything.
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2: Accidents or delays to report along the interstates, both 81 and 64 free and clear at the moment. Everything else appears to be in good shape too, but if you're seeing it and we're not saying it, call the WSBA traffic and news tip line at 540-214-2500 and let us know. 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

More 96.1 The Valley's Choice at Work with Dave Thomas coming up in just about an hour. We're going to turn things over to John Tesh. 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

won the Valet's Choice at work just after 6 with Dave Thomas. It is going to be really, really, really hot. Midweek into the 4th of July weekend. Got the Tales of Your Forecast coming up in just a few minutes, but I mean really, really hot. Ouch. Harry Styles, American Girls, more 96.1.

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0: The answer to Monday morning's Paul Obaugh Ford Bragging Rights Breakfast Quiz question was paper plates. We'll play again Tuesday morning at 7:30. 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
3: 96.1 Shenandoah Valley weather.
4: Cloudy and humid tonight with a low at 68. Sunny, humid tomorrow, high 88. Sunny and hot for Wednesday with a high at 96. And Thursday, sunny and hot with a high near 100. From the News Talk 92.1 at 550 WSBA Weather Center, I'm Frank Wilt.
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1: So when you think of someone falling in their home and injuring themselves, you probably envision a senior citizen, right? Well, younger adults are now as likely to be trip and fall victims, and I'm going to give you one guess why. Yeah, smartphones. We're also busy looking down at our phones that we're falling down the stairs, tripping over the dog and cat, and slipping on throw rugs. In fact, over half of all walking and talking smartphone accidents do happen at home. That's according to the University of Maryland, and one out of every five of those at-home cell phone-related falls

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